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And thank you for the text, Tracy. I'm Tony DeReno. Tracy and her class of 96 crew getting together for their big reunion a couple weekends away. Anna, Brenda, Monica. How about we do it? Get in the mood with this one from the 90s tonight. It's all yours. Says the All Request Hour is on.

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0: 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We haven't done 500 Days of Summer. 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

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And shout out to Jasmine tonight. 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

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I'm Tony the Reno. 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

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Helping us out, Alanis, there, and helping our Christmas soundtrack this year. Here, yeah. She's got a Christmas album on the way. How holly jolly will she be? We'll have to wait just a couple more weeks. Get a sneak preview right here. Throwback Nation is on. Here's Prince.

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Classic Hits 101.7 is on. I'm Tony Marino. Welcome. We're glad you're here and ready to play along. Another edition of our Throwback Timeline with a 90s number one back in the day. Fun in Houston and fun in Cleveland, too. We'll explain with the Throwback Timeline next.

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0: 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In the year we're talking about as we go cross country on this one tonight, Drew Carey tells us that Cleveland rocks as he debuts in primetime. Houston, we have a problem. Apollo 13, one of the biggest movies of the year. We're going to ATL for the ladies of TLC. Number one this week, Waterfalls from them. In what year? 1995, 1996, or 1997? Text your guest to enter and win to 877-909-1989 right now.
1: 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Please don't text and drive in this national contest. And good luck.
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0: What year was it on the timeline tonight as we're going cross country to Cleveland? Drew Carey. Cleveland rocks that theme song, right? First premieres in prime time. Houston, we have a problem. Apollo 13, huge at the movies. And these ladies from ATL show us what it's all about with this music video and this song. Number one this week from TLC. If you text and guess the year 1995, yeah, you got it on our cross-country edition of the Throwback Timeline tonight. Very good. Water.

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I'm Tony the Reno, and thank you for listening tonight. Remember, when you're on the go, we're on the go with you, too, on your phone or on your tablet, the new Classic Hits 101.7 mobile app. Yeah, find it in the Google or Apple Store, download away, and bring us with.

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0: 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Yeah, we love-

0: through some work tonight. You need that little boost, Diane. The song is
1: Bananarama, Cool Summer.
0: Yeah.
1: I can be sitting on my bed or doing something, and that comes on, and I like that.
0: I feel you. Let's get that beat going for Diane. Let's get our favorite beats going together tonight. 877-909-1989. Call in like Diane did for that one. We'll get it ready to go along with Cruel Summer next.
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14: Towards the end of my high school years, I started getting into drugs. I was shooting up heroin, completely lost. And one day, I'm kind of just reflecting on my life, and I realized like I was separated from God. The sacrifice of Jesus on the cross lit up for me. Even though all of us are sinners, Jesus loves us, and that's why he provided the sacrifice for our sins. Once I gave my life to Christ, everything changed. I actually crave and long to live in righteousness, not to earn God's favor, but in thankfulness for what he did for me.
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appreciate you having us on. 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Mark, always an MVP when you're doing the Lord's work and getting us to and from safe tonight. 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

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And thanks for listening tonight. I'm Tony the Reno. Remember, when you're listening online, it is so easy. 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

7 and the Whitney Barbie. Have you seen it yet? It's from the era of I Want to Dance with Somebody, so I think we need to enjoy some Whitney tonight. Hang on, we'll hear from her in just a few this evening.

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I'm Tony the Reno. 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

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It's Tony Lorino. Appreciate you having your throwbacks on as we get all of yours every single night, including this woman who you still on tour. Got to go see if you get the opportunity. Ann Wilson alongside Nancy on this one. The Ladies in Hearts. What About Love? 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
3: Towards the end of my high school years, I started getting into drugs. 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I actually crave and long to live in righteousness, not to earn God's favor, but in thankfulness for what he did for me.
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6: Towards the end of my high school years, I started getting into drugs. 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I actually crave and long to live in righteousness, not to earn God's favor, but in thankfulness for what he did for me.
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9: Towards the end of my high school years, I started getting into drugs. I was shooting up heroin, completely lost. And one day, I'm kind of just reflecting on my life, and I realized like I was separated from God. The sacrifice of Jesus on the cross lit up for me. Even though all of us are sinners, Jesus loves us, and that's why he provided the sacrifice for our sins. Once I gave my life to Christ, everything changed. I actually crave and long to live in righteousness, not to earn God's favor, but in thankfulness for what he did for me.
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0: Classic Hits 101.7. There they are, the Backstreet Boys and the National Anthem this morning. And it is Friday in Fort Wayne, and we love it. It is 6:01 right now, but it's a little rainy out there. We've been enjoying the sound of heavy rain on the metal roof here.
1: Right.
0: Man.
1: Was it yesterday kind of nice not to be so soggy?
0: Yeah.
1: We had a little bit of a reprieve, but we're back to some showers and storms today with a high of 84, and that's exactly what we're getting right now. Some rain showers, and we're at 68 degrees. Governor Braun was in Cambridge City, Indiana yesterday, where he toured areas hardest hit by this week's severe weather and flooding. He's declared a statewide disaster emergency and says they'll provide all the tools and resources needed from state agencies to help with recovery efforts. Luigi Mangione is expected to plead guilty today to federal charges in the 2024 killing of United Healthcare CEO Brian Thompson. The plea comes less than a month before his state murder trial begins. Legal experts say a federal guilty plea may block the state prosecution under double jeopardy law. He faces a possible life sentence in both cases. Well, American parents are pushing back against the soaring cost of youth club and travel sports. There is one former lacrosse player and called the current landscape insanity, describing thousands of dollars spent on team fees, tournaments, travel, and hotels. Some parents paying upwards of $10,000 a year.
0: Wow, I knew it was expensive, but I didn't realize it was that. But, you know, if you add in, when you do travel sports, not only the cost to be on the travel sports team, that's a big cost, the uniform and all that. Then you add travel, lodging,
1: gas,
0: food,
1: gas, all of it.
0: Yeah.
1: Yeah. One mom who pays about $10,000 a year for her kids' volleyball team or, you know,
0: travel
1: participation.
0: Team. Yeah.
1: Said that, you know, this is basically, while your kids are doing this, this is your vacation, your new car, your new house, your college savings.
0: Yeah, I don't know. Takes a special parent, I think, to go through that. I mean,
1: but you know what? If your kid is that good that they're on these traveling teams and doing all of that stuff, how do you?
0: Yeah, what do you say? No,
1: how do you say no?
0: If you can afford it.
1: Yeah. Right. Yeah. Right. 603 Classic Hits 101.7. 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
4: Good morning from 21 Alive. I'm meteorologist Liz Braden with your forecast. We're staying partly to mostly cloudy today with a few showers at times. Temperatures get up to 82 degrees. Tonight, we slip down to 67 with a few isolated showers, keeping up with a few scattered thunderstorms tomorrow, some of which could be strong. Storm Prediction Center keeping us in a level 2 slight risk for severe weather. I'm meteorologist Liz Braden from 21 Alive.
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Showers and storms today. In fact, through the weekend, we'll get into that here in a minute also. We'll look at some of the stuff happening around Fort Wayne that is coming up next, so stand by.

0: Classic Hits 101.7. We're coming up on a quarter after six. Hello there, it's Jim and Carrie. Happy Friday, everybody. Oh, wait a minute. Friday? That means Friday fun and games. Well, let me turn on your mic. Say that again.
1: Well, good morning. Glad I woke up so bright and early and I'm a part of the show.
0: Yes, you are. Carrie, we've got to do our brain twister trivia question. That'll be coming up here in a few minutes. What's happening around town this weekend?
1: Well, we've got the nonprofit Thrift Trail.
0: Oh, I've heard a lot about that.
1: Yeah,
0: what is that
1: too.
0: All about? You go around and...
1: Different nonprofit thrift stores are participating. That is at various locations. So different stores today and tomorrow. You've got Tattoo Fest happening at the Grand Wayne Center.
0: That'll be a good time for me to get the eagle on my back touched up.
1: Oh, there you go.
0: Did I ever show you that screaming eagle on my back?
1: Well, you've described it in great detail. So I'm good.
0: You know, when I flex, it flies.
1: Is that...
0: You want to see? Hang on. Go ahead. What's next?
1: We have Open Streets on Sunday. That's a big event that happens along the Calhoun Street corridor, you know, and they have all kinds of events going on during that day. Today is a Family Fun Friday, a fun Friday at the Fort Wayne Zoo. And I wanted to point out that Fort Wayne FC, FWFC, is taking on Chattanooga at the Rue tomorrow.
0: Very good. Mm-hmm. Because the Tin Caps are out of town this weekend.
1: There you go.
0: They're going to be back for a homestand beginning on the 19th on Wednesday. All right? That's what we're doing this weekend. Get out there and enjoy yourself.
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0: Love in an Elevator. 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It's Friday, and that means Friday Fun and Games, and that means our brain twister trivia question. What do we have up for grabs today?
1: Oh, I don't know. How does a gift card to DeBrand sound?
0: Always. You don't even have to ask. Sounds great. Okay, here's our question. The older you get, the more protective of this item you become. The older you get, the more protective of this item you become. Do we need to give a clue, or do you think people will get it? Because I don't know. 426-5343, the hotline number. It's something in your house, obviously. The older you get, the more protective of this item you become. What item is it? For example, when you were 20, you could care less. Now you're very protective of this item, all right? 426-5343, the hotline number. Let's see if anybody can get this right. Classic hits, 101.7.

0: 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We have showers this morning.
1: Again. Yeah. And a high of 84 today. Right now it's 68.
0: Well, everybody, we're not doing too well with our brain twister trivia question. Maybe it's the question. I don't know. The older you get, the more protective of this item you become. Obviously, it's an item in your home. When you were 20, you probably could care less about this item. But the older you get, the more protective of it.
1: Mm-hmm.
0: You embrace it. All right? Let's go to our last batch of calls because we are not making any progress. Yes, what do you think it is?
2: I think it's money.
0: Money's a good one. That's not it, though. Try again. Hi, 101, what is your guess?
3: Is it like photo albums?
0: Photo albums!
1: Oh, great guess.
0: But that is incorrect. Try again. Hi, 101, what is your guess?
4: Like something about the coffee pot, like setting it the right way.
0: Yeah, the coffee pot. That is incorrect. That is incorrect. Try again. Hi, 101, what do you think it is?
4: Television.
0: You're close.
1: Getting warmer.
0: Yeah, kind of in the
4: stereo.
0: Same.
4: No.
0: Try again. Thanks, nope, that's Jim. Not it either. Hi, 101, what do you think?
5: Staying healthy.
0: Staying healthy. Oh, well, happy birthday.
1: Yeah.
0: That is incorrect. I am sorry to say. All right. We are not making any progress here. Let me give you the answer. I wonder if anybody even thought this and you could not call. The older you get, the more protective of your favorite chair you become.
1: Oh, you mean like, so when you say protective, you mean like nobody's sitting in my
0: yes.
1: chair. That is my chair. And if somebody's in your chair, you just stand there and stare at them until they get up and leave.
0: Exactly. Or they know better than to even sit there.
1: Right.
0: So when you're 20, you could care less. Just sit down somewhere. But the older you get, the more you fancy your favorite chair, and that is yours. And I have one like that. I have a chair
1: is
0: like that.
1: Is it a chair or
0: it's a
1: on the sofa? Okay.
0: It's a recliner, and mm-hmm. man, you better not be sitting in that chair.
1: Okay.
0: So there it is. Anyway, some good guesses, though, all the way around. Thanks, everybody, for calling in. That is our Brain Twister trivia question, and we'll always have another one next Friday.
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12: Towards the end of my high school years, I started getting into drugs. I was shooting up heroin, completely lost. And one day, I'm kind of just reflecting on my life, and I realized like I was separated from God. The sacrifice of Jesus on the cross lit up for me. Even though all of us are sinners, Jesus loves us, and that's why he provided the sacrifice for our sins. Once I gave my life to Christ, everything changed. I actually crave and long to live in righteousness, not to earn God's favor, but in thankfulness for what he did for me.
0: All right, 6:32. How are you? It's Jim and Carrie here with you Friday morning, and we got the morning throwback, a song you totally forgot about. We'll dig up something for you here coming up in about 20 minutes from now.
1: Today, showers and storms, mainly in the early part of the day. Otherwise, mostly cloudy and 84. Right now, it is 68 degrees. And officials held a ribbon-cutting ceremony at Fort Wayne International Airport yesterday for the completion of Project Gateway, an upgrade and expansion of the terminal area. And I'm telling you, when you walk in, you probably aren't going to recognize the place.
0: Is it that different?
1: Well, it's how do I want to put it? To me,

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1: Stating that only Congress has the power to rename the venue, they're going to call it something... 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
8: Good Friday morning from 21 Alive. I'm meteorologist Liz Braden with your forecast. Staying partly to mostly cloudy today with a high of 82 degrees. And we'll have a few isolated showers at times, although it doesn't look to be a total washout today. Tonight, we drop down to 67 degrees, making it into the low to mid-80s for the weekend, but still dealing with a few more rounds of storms. I'm meteorologist Liz Braden from 21 Alive.
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0: 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Jim and Carrie in the morning at 6:42. Guess what we've got more of today?
1: Rain!
0: High of 84, 68 now.
1: Everybody watch football last night? Colts were on.
0: Okay.
1: You thought they lost.
0: When I went to bed, it was 13-10, and I swear there was only like a couple minutes left in the fourth quarter. But
1: they kicked a field goal, and they won. Or, I mean, they didn't win. They tied. They tied. 13-13 Colts-Patriots yesterday. That's the way it ended up if you went to bed, too. Titans beat the 49ers. Chargers over the Texans. The Steelers walloped the Packers 28-9. And the Bengals over the Detroit Lions 16-14. One other game you might care about, Arizona and Las Vegas. And I only mention that because many people are watching the new quarterback for the Raiders, Fernando Mendoza.
0: Okay, now he played last night, but that doesn't necessarily mean once regular season hits, he's going to play.
1: Right, that's right. But he threw a touchdown pass in his preseason debut for the Raiders. They lost 27-14 to the Cardinals. Mendoza became the first top overall draft selection to throw a touchdown pass in his first preseason game since 2018.
0: Good for him.
1: When Cleveland's Baker Mayfield had two against the New York Giants.
0: Well, I must say that I will be keeping an eye on the Raiders.
1: I think a lot of IU fans will. So anyway, there's a rundown from last night. There's a ton of preseason games tonight and tomorrow. And tomorrow's game include the Bears at 1 o'clock. They're going to play the Cleveland Browns. And then we got games all day tomorrow. Wrapping up with an 8 o'clock primetime Cowboys and Seahawks matchup in preseason football. So enjoy it.
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1: All right, we got ourselves a chance of showers and storms this morning, but what else is new? 84 today for the high. Right now, 68 degrees. The morning throwback is coming up next.

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It is 6:15. Time for the morning throwback, a song you totally forgot about. And today, let's celebrate our fun-filled weekend. The music of Phil Collins all weekend long and Genesis 2. Here's I Can't Dance, today's morning throwback. Hot

0: Phil Collins and Genesis, I Can't Dance. That is today's morning throwback, a song you totally forgot about. You're not going to forget about a lot of these songs this weekend. We've got a fun-filled weekend, P-H-I-L apostrophe D. Kind of clever. Fun-filled,
1: oh, like
0: get
1: that.
0: It? Fun-filled.
1: Yeah.
0: The music of Phil Collins and Genesis. When does this start? Today at the
1: three.
0: Today at 3 and goes all weekend long. And you know what I think we might do? Is do a little preview of the weekend throughout the morning.
1: That sounds like fun.
0: So let's do that as well, all right? And we will have another morning throwback, a song you totally forgot about, coming up again Monday at 6:50.
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0: Hello again, everybody. 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

0: Classic Hits 101.7. Good morning. It is Friday. It's Jim and Carrie here keeping you company. And we have got more rain. We had rain earlier this morning, and we have a chance of it today, don't we?
1: We sure do. And most of that would be in the early part of the day. It'll be cloudy with a high of 84. Again, showers and thunderstorms possible. And right now, it is 68 degrees. Local attorney Andrew Sweller will become the next magistrate of the Allen Superior Court's Family Relations Division. And Julie Hill has been named the new president and CEO of Arts United here in Fort Wayne. Just in case you're wondering, the Colts tied their game with the Patriots last night, 13-13.
0: They came back to do it.
1: They play the Falcons at home next Saturday, not tomorrow, but next Saturday.
0: It's Saturday game, okay.
1: At Lucas Oil. And a kid in Pennsylvania had quite the surprise while he was fishing in a nearby lake. Instead of a bass, he reeled in a piranha. Fish and game
0: officer. Where was this?
1: Pennsylvania.
0: I didn't know they had piranha in Pennsylvania.
1: Typically, no. I think you have to go to South America to find those in the wild waters.
0: But wow.
1: Fish and game officer said it was likely an illegally released pet.
0: Who would get a pet? Where do you get those for a pet? What do you from? Hey, I was down at the Amazon. I'm going to try to put this through my carry-on. And you bring it back and you put it in an aquarium?
1: See, I don't think that's allowed. I would venture to say that some of these pets are not where they're supposed to be. So,
0: you, wow.
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7: Good Friday morning from 21 Alive. I'm meteorologist Liz Braden with your forecast. 82 degrees today with partly to mostly cloudy skies and a few isolated showers at times, although we'll start to bring in more thunderstorm activity for the weekend. You'll want to stay weather aware. Saturday, 83 for your high with the chance for a few strong scattered storms. By Sunday, partly cloudy skies and a few more thunderstorms, mainly at night. I'm meteorologist Liz Braden from 21 Alive.
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It is 7:09. How much money are parents spending on travel sports for their children? Wait until we give you the numbers. You're not going to believe it. We'll get into that coming up in about 3 minutes from right now.

0: Classic Hits 101.7. Good morning. It is Friday. We have made it. And it's Jim and Carrie here with you. Chance of showers and storms lingering this morning. And we're going to get a chance of showers and storms again throughout the weekend, basically. Many periods of dry time, but the threat of rain is always there. Mm. Right now, it is 68 degrees.
1: I'm sure you know somebody who's had a child on a traveling sports team. Or even, you know, just a team that doesn't necessarily travel around, but they play whatever it is
0: right.
1: All summer, all fall.
0: It's not a school-affiliated team. It's what they call a travel team.
1: Youth clubs and travel sports can reach $10,000 or more annually, and parents are now starting to push back on that.
0: Oh, they are.
1: Well, yeah, the costs are exorbitant. The time investment is exorbitant, and they're just trying to find some sort of happy ground.
0: Did anybody... We talked about this about an hour ago. Somebody called us and told us that their son, who is 17, played on a local travel team here in Fort Wayne. It ended up costing about $5,000 a year. Now, that's not for the, you know, to join the team, but that's when you add the travel, the gas, the hotels, you know, because you're traveling,
1: right.
0: Food, all that stuff. It ended up about $5,000 a year. He also said his daughter played basketball on a local travel team, and it cost him, for his daughter, $15,000 a year.
1: Man, she must have really been traveling.
0: Yeah.
1: Lots of travel.
0: Yeah, there's more travel involved. So again, it's not as much joining the travel team. It's all the extra, the hotels and the food, and you know, and if you're traveling a long distance, it's even more expensive.
1: There's, I don't know if you remember Olympic gold medalist Carrie Walsh. Anyway, she was talking about how kids definitely benefit from multiple sports and from the off season. You know, you've got to have a little R&R. You've got to be able to be a kid or a teen and enjoy yourself. And all of that combined makes for a well-rounded athlete, not just traveling 6-8 months out of a year.
0: I think sports are great for kids, but are these kind of, you know, costs sustainable? I mean, $15,000 a year for a you know, a woman's basketball travel team, is that sustainable? Can you do that?
1: Any travel team, boys or girls, doesn't matter.
0: Anybody have any experience with this you would like to share with us? Are these numbers on point, or is there something we're missing here? You can let us know, 426-5343. That is our hotline number. It is 716 now.
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11: 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Eastbound Coliseum traffic is beginning to fill in between 69 and Clinton, as much northbound Lima, Clinton to DuPont, with 69 and 469. Par for the course at incident-free. 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

0: 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We're previewing a fun-filled weekend. Filled spelled P-H-I-L apostrophe D for Phil Collins.
1: Yeah.
0: The music of Phil Collins and Genesis all weekend long. It starts today at 3. Make sure you take your radio wherever you go. We'll be here this weekend.

0: 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There it is, a little preview of our fun-filled weekend with the music of Phil Collins and Genesis starting today at 3. Okay, so that's going to be a lot of fun. We're talking about this story popped up this morning about parents and how they've had enough.
1: They're pushing back on all the high fees associated with youth clubs and travel sports.
0: Travel sports is hitting a nerve with many people who are listening to this, either because they have kids in travel or because they did and they've paid through the nose all these years.
1: Right.
0: 426-5343. Okay, what did you want to say?
2: I just had a son that played travel baseball from 7 years old on to high school and then obviously even college now. But that cost is pretty close.
0: Yeah.
2: But they always had fundraisers to help with all them costs. It depends on how hard you worked on that, if you paid anything for the fee.
0: Yeah, I understand that parents could volunteer and do things to help the travel team, and then they would get discounts, right?
2: Yes, yes. And then if you're lucky, if you're one of the dads that could help coach, sometimes they were the fee was free. And if you got on better teams, sometimes they even paid the coaches and, you know, bought their hotel rooms. So, you were able to stay for free and stuff like that. But
0: so are you saying that you spent about $5,000 when you said from 7 years old all the way through high school, right?
2: Yes, sir.
0: And yes. Are you saying you spent about $5,000 a year is what it cost you?
2: Yes, at least, yes, because it was always $1,000 or two just to play on the team.
0: Right.
2: And then you already mentioned all the cost of him. And my kid was a picky eater, so it was always Chick-fil-A or Popeyes or KFC, whatever we could find out of town, like a chicken place. So,
0: not to mention the hotel, the Ritz-Carlton, right?
2: Yeah, the Hilton, the Hiltons and all them good ones, of course.
0: Wow. Okay, so it's true. Carrie, it's true. Your story's right. And now parents are pushing back. They're pushing back on that. But I don't know how you control the cost of hotels when it's a travel league and you're traveling.
2: Just hopefully you're a points reward person.
1: There you go.
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0: 98.7, 753. Jim and Carrie here, helping you kick off the weekend a little bit early. We love doing that. And in about 20 minutes, we'll do the year that you hear. Another chance to win coming up at 7:50. So stand by.
1: All right. So today we have a 40% chance of showers and storms, mainly before noon, and then a cloudy afternoon with a high of 84. And right now it's cloudy and 68. Governor Braun was in Cambridge City, Indiana yesterday, where he toured areas hardest hit by this week's severe weather and flooding. He declared a statewide disaster emergency and says they'll provide all the tools and resources needed to help with recovery efforts. Luigi Mangione is expected to plead guilty today to federal charges in the 2024 murder of UnitedHealthcare CEO Brian Thompson. This less than a month before his trial begins. Colts played in their first NFL preseason game.
0: That's right.
1: Last night with against the Patriots. 13-13 was the final score.
0: And the last field goal came in the last few minutes of the game.
1: Yeah.
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9: Good morning from 21 Alive. I'm meteorologist Liz Braden with your forecast. We're staying partly to mostly cloudy today with a few showers at times. Temperatures get up to 82 degrees. Tonight, we slip down to 67 with a few isolated showers, keeping up with a few scattered thunderstorms tomorrow, some of which could be strong. Storm Prediction Center keeping us in a level 2 slight risk for severe weather. I'm meteorologist Liz Braden from 21 Alive.
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Got to get through the weekend with more rain. Chance of showers today, chance of showers tomorrow, and chance of showers on Sunday.

0: Classic Hits 101.7, Jim and Carrie in the morning now at 7:44. Yeah, we're going to see a little more rain today. High of 84, right now 68.
1: An 8-year-old boy was fishing at a... Oh, you covered this in the news too. I brought it in because I thought it was amazing. An 8-year-old boy was fishing at a lake with his father in Pennsylvania last week. And, you know, he's 8. And so the bobber went up and down and he goes, "I got a fish, I got a fish." So dad came over and they're reeling it in, they're reeling it in, and they get it out of the water, and he thought they had a bass. They caught a bass. It was a piranha.
0: I'm sorry, but that's just nutty.
1: And the kid knew it was a piranha because he told ABC News, I watch YouTube.
0: Hey, there you go.
1: So he knew what it was, but they caught a piranha in the lake. Can you imagine swimming in there or something, and you... It's, you know what it reminded me of when I read this a couple of years ago? Do you remember the story? And I don't know which TV station had it. There was an alligator in one of the lakes in Whitley County.
0: Oh.
1: You remember that?
0: Kind of, yeah.
1: It was like a 4-foot alligator. And it was in one of the lakes. And I'm like, you got to be kidding me. And they were trying to, I think they did catch it eventually. But again, same thing as here. It was a former pet. Mm-hmm. That somebody got tired of. Hey, no, we'll just release this into the lake. So it does happen. I don't know where you would get a piranha and how you would get it back to the United States. I mean, do you get it through Amazon? I mean, Amazon.com.
0: Not in the Amazon, but on Amazon.
1: But on Amazon. That may be one way.
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5: 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Northbound Lima Road, I'll have you on the brakes a bit between Clinton and DuPont, with Coliseum quiet on either side. Following suit, commutes across 69 and 469. Miss an electrical problem and it can be big trouble for your business. That's why Napa delivers the parts, tools, and expertise to catch problems before they become breakdowns. That's Napa know-how. I'm Gene Schimmick with 101 Traffic on Classic Hits 101.7.
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1: 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They're all from the same year. So we're going to play them for you, and then we're going to ask you. 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All right? 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

0: 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It is 7:53, and it is time again for the year that you hear. And, oh, look at this. We have Wayne on the phone. Thanks for hanging on. Are you ready?
1: Yes, sir.
0: All right, listen carefully to the following audio clues. All you have to do to win is tell us one thing. The year that you hear.
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0: Well, you're only 20 years off. 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No, that was a tough one. 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

0: Classic Hits 101.7. It's 8 o'clock in Fort Wayne. And happy Friday. It's Jim and Carrie here, as always, keeping you company. We're going to do Friday Fun and Games. We've got the match game coming up in about a half hour. We'll round up some of our coworkers when they get in here. Into work, we mean, and get them in the studio. Also, we'll look at some of the stuff happening around the Summit City this weekend that you can be a part of.
1: And right now, we're looking at the possibility of showers and storms. Although, I don't know if you've noticed this, Jim, but throughout the morning, they've decreased the likelihood of getting these showers and storms.
0: No, I did not. Okay.
1: Yeah, now we're at a 30% chance, and it's mainly before 11 a.m.
0: Okay, so the afternoon looks like it might clear up a little bit.
1: Well, it just won't be raining. Tonight and Saturday. Now, tomorrow we have a 50-50 chance at showers and storms, although we will get to some sunshine eventually. But right now we have some fog, mist reported at the airport, and 69 degrees. Local attorney Andrew Sweller will become the next magistrate of the Allen Superior Court's Family Relations Division. And in some other news, the Kennedy Center board voted to close the venue for 2 years to undergo significant renovations, though some outdoor events may continue. The board also voted to again add President Trump's name to the building's facade, despite a court order stating that only Congress has the power to rename the venue. A sweeping international study of more than 58,000 teenagers in 21 different countries finds that unstructured and unsupervised free time is strongly linked to criminal behavior. Simulations suggest a 10% reduction in unstructured outside time could lower teens offending by roughly 5%. Structured home activities like homework and family meals together were also tied to lower crime rates.
0: That's interesting.
1: I thought so too. It's 8:03, Classic Hits 101.7.
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8: Good Friday morning from 21 Alive. I'm meteorologist Liz Braden with your forecast. Staying partly to mostly cloudy today with a high of 82 degrees. And we'll have a few isolated showers at times, although it doesn't look to be a total washout today. Tonight we drop down to 67 degrees, making it into the low to mid 80s for the weekend, but still dealing with a few more rounds of storms. I'm meteorologist Liz Braden from 21 Alive.
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We're still alerting, well, working to find out more. We'll also take a look at what's happening around Fort Wayne this weekend. That's coming up in a few minutes as well. 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

0: 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It is Friday in Fort Wayne. Jim and Carrie here with you. Chance of showers and storms today. We'll get up to around 84 for the high. Most of the stuff will happen this morning and just maybe cloudy the rest of the day. Then a chance of rain tonight, tomorrow night, Sunday, and Sunday night. By Monday, everything moves out. The weather pattern turns to sunshine. Just in time for a brand new week.
1: All right.
0: Okay, currently we have 70 degrees. What is happening around town this weekend?
1: Well, you've got the nonprofit thrift trail today and tomorrow.
0: Oh, that's a big thing.
1: Nonprofit thrift stores.
0: Yeah.
1: You can go from one to the other and see what they've got, special events and stuff going on. There's a family safety event tomorrow at Science Central. You've got the Sweet Breeze that you can still tour on the river. Splash pads. The pools are closed, but the city splash pads remain open. Open Streets, an annual event, is coming up along Calhoun Street on Sunday. Don't forget, Tattoo Fest is also happening this weekend at the Grand Wayne. Today is a fun Friday at the Fort Wayne Zoo, and the Fort Wayne FC plays Chattanooga tomorrow at the Rue.
0: Yeah, and that'd be a good game to catch because the Tin Caps are out of town this weekend. They're playing at Quad Cities. Their big homestand starts up again on Wednesday the 19th. At Parkview Field. So that is what is going on.
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7: This Classic Hits 101.7 traffic update is sponsored by Straight Talk Wireless. Minor slowdowns are all that we have brewing at the juncture. We see it along northbound 469 in that stretch of 30 and 69. Same eastbound Coliseum, 69 to Clinton. Northbound Lima Road, like Clinton to DuPont. Every now and then, you find a deal where you get more and pay less. Now, that's a good deal. 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
0: Chance of showers and storms today. About where are we at now? Yep, 30% chance. We'll get up to 84 for the high. Otherwise, cloudy this afternoon. Right down 70 degrees. All right, this weekend we're doing a fun-filled weekend. Filled is spelled P-H-I-L apostrophe D for Phil Collins. The music of Phil Collins and Genesis all weekend long. Here's a little preview of this weekend, which starts today at 3. Classic Hits 101.

0: 823. There's a little preview of our fun-filled weekend. Filled, P-H-I-L, apostrophe D.
1: I love that.
0: Music of Phil Collins and Genesis all weekend. It's going to be great. It starts today at 3. Okay, so make sure you take us along wherever you go, whatever you do this weekend. We had preseason football last night. How many people stayed up to watch the Colts? Carrie, you didn't watch the end of the game. You went to bed.
1: I did.
0: And you thought they had lost to the Patriots.
1: I did, and you told me otherwise.
0: The Colts came back, kicked the field goal, and it was a tie game. It ended in a tie yesterday, 13-13 last night. Also, the Steelers obliterated the Packers, 28-9. The Bengals beat the Lions. And another game that you might care about, because you know who played, Fernando Mendoza played for the Raiders yesterday. And apparently he did pretty well in their first preseason game. He threw a touchdown pass in his debut for the Raiders, but they lost to Arizona 27-14. Mendoza became the first top overall draft selection to throw a touchdown pass in his first preseason game since 2018, when Cleveland's Baker Mayfield had two against the New York Giants. So we still don't know who's going to, if Kirk Cousins is going to start, if he's going to, if Fernando Mendoza is going to start, but we still have a couple of weeks to work through all that. There are a ton of NFL games tonight and tomorrow, so you can check those out. The biggest game tomorrow, I mean, the games are throughout the day, but the biggest game tomorrow will be the Cowboys and the Seahawks tomorrow night at 8 o'clock. So check it out if you're interested.
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0: 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It's 8:30 in the Summit City, and it's Friday. We're doing Friday Fun and Games as always. All right, we're going to round up some of our coworkers, get them in here for the match game with you coming up here in just a couple of minutes from now.
1: And today, it's going to stay cloudy for us primarily with a high of 84 and the possibility of some scattered storms before noon today. And then tomorrow could be partly sunny. And then we have a 50-50 chance at some storms again. And then Sunday looks to be, at this point, a cloudy day and more rain possible. Right now we have fog and 69 degrees. And officials held a ribbon-cutting ceremony at Fort Wayne International Airport yesterday to celebrate the completion of Project Gateway, an upgrade and expansion of the terminal area. Fort Wayne native Heather Headley and Pearl Arts are teaming up to once again offer high schoolers a master class, with attendees getting coaching sessions in vocals, acting, and performance. It's scheduled for October 23rd through the 25th, and you can find out more at pearlarts.org/events. And a new survey of adults reveals that social media is transforming the way we cook. In fact, our cooking habits and our recipes are coming now more now from social media than they've ever come before.
0: It's easy to do that.
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9: Good Friday morning from 21 Alive. I'm meteorologist Liz Braden with your forecast. 82 degrees today with partly to mostly cloudy skies and a few isolated showers.

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0: Classic Hits 101.7. It's Friday. It's Friday Fun and Games. We got a full studio here of our coworkers ready to play the match game with you. We have Stephanie and Mary on the line here. And Stephanie, let's start with you. How are you? Are you ready?
1: I am ready.
0: All right. Very good. Okay, everybody. Everybody in here ready to go? All right. Stephanie, we've got a whole bunch of people in here, so your odds are very good today. The only thing we ask is don't give us your answer until I specifically ask you for it, okay?
1: Okay.
0: Okay, here we go, everybody. Singing blank. Singing blank. Okay, Stephanie, you think about it. We're writing our answers down as we speak. Singing blank. And Carrie, are you done?
2: I am.
0: Carrie's done. All right. Everybody done? Everybody done. Okay. Stephanie, now the city of Fort Wayne has stopped what they're doing to hear your answers. Singing blank. What do you say?
1: Bird.
0: Singing bird. All right, let's start all the way down here. Tom, what did you say?
3: I said singing in the rain.
0: Singing in the rain. Addie.
4: Singing audition.
0: Singing audition. Good. That's good. Sean.
5: Singing competition.
0: Singing competition. How about Zach?
6: Singing telegram.
0: Singing. That's what I said. That's what I said, Zach. Singing telegram. That was, yeah.
7: I said singing birds.
0: Singing. You did?
8: Yeah.
0: Hey! Thank God for engineering. Good job, Jake. What did you say, Stacy?
9: Singing Graham.
0: Singing Graham and?
10: In the rain.
0: Singing in the rain. All right. Well, it doesn't matter. You made a match. Hang on, okay?
1: Okay.
0: All right. Hang on here. All right. Very good. All right. All right. Mary, by the way, Mary's calling us from Kentucky, visiting friends. So we appreciate you listening to us down there, Mary.
1: Thank you.
0: I'm going to have to talk really loud to get our signal all the way down there. So let's see what we're going to do here. Do not give us your answer until I specifically ask you for it, okay?
1: Yes.
0: Here we go, everybody. Blank pants. Blank pants. All right, we're writing our answers down. Will we have two matches in a row? We're going to find out here in just a minute. Blank pants. Is everybody done?
9: Mm-hmm.
0: Okay. Now, Mary, the city of Fort Wayne has stopped what it's doing to hear your answer. Blank pants. What do you say?
1: The first thing that jumped in my mind was cargo pants.
0: Cargo pants? Does that the last thing that was in your mind, too?
1: Yeah.
0: Okay. So we're going to go with cargo pants, which is a great answer. Carrie, let's start down here with you.
2: SpongeBob Square.
0: I'm going to applaud that one. I like that. All right. We're looking for cargo pants.
9: Dress pants.
0: Dress pants. Jake, cargo.
7: Sweatpants.
0: Sweatpants.
5: It's kind of a flashback. Parachute.
0: Parachute pants. All right, Sean, what did you say?
5: On the same note of a flashback, bell-bottom.
0: Bell-bottom pants. Addie, save us.
4: Denim.
0: Denim pants. Okay. Tom.
3: Long pants.
0: Long pants. Well, it's up to me now. And Mary, it sure was nice talking with you. I said pleated pants.
1: Pleated pants. Oh, my gosh. What a variety.
0: Yeah.
2: I know.
0: Oh, Mary, I'm so sorry, but I'm glad you're listening down in Kentucky. 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
13: 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Northbound Lima traffic will slow you just a bit nearing DuPont. As March eastbound Coliseum, 69 New Clinton, with 69 and 469, both par for the course and problem-free. For victims of drunk and drug driving, your grief is unique. However, you are not alone. 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I'm Gene Schimmick with the 101 traffic on Classic Hits 101.7.

0: 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Just a few minutes ago, Fort Wayne police alerted us to the fact that they want you to avoid the intersection of Vance and Coliseum. There's major accidents there, and they are still investigating and cleaning it up and everything. So avoid Coliseum and Vance. You're going to get some backups as you approach that intersection this morning, okay? This weekend, a fun-filled weekend. Phil, P-H-I-L apostrophe D, fun-filled weekend, as in Phil Collins. The music of Phil Collins all weekend long, including the music of Phil Collins and Genesis as well. We're going to start that at 3 o'clock today, so take us along wherever you go.
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Jim Reed keeping you company on this Friday morning. Police are asking you to avoid the intersection of Coliseum and Vance. There's an accident they're working on. All right, so just keep that in mind as you're driving around today.

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2: Since we're celebrating our 30th anniversary, I thought it would be fun, Carrie, because I can't believe I found it, to play a few seconds of your very first newscast on the air. 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

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Colts came back to tie the Patriots in preseason NFL action yesterday. Also, Fernando Mendoza threw a touchdown, even though the Raiders lost to the Cardinals yesterday. There are a couple more games on the roster for tonight. Dolphins at the Commanders at 7. Broncos and Falcons at 7. And the Buccaneers at the Jets, also at 7 o'clock tonight. On the close.

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Check out some stuff from Jim and Carrie this week you might have missed. The new Jim and Carrie Rewind podcast is up and running. 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

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Showers ending this morning. Cloudy the rest of the day. We'll get up to about 84 for the high. 67 tonight, and a chance of showers and storms again tomorrow night, and into Sunday as well.

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This is kind of crazy. 40 years after it first came out, Fleetwood Mac's greatest hits has climbed to number 10 on Billboard's top album sales chart this week. Yep, people are buying that thing up because it's an expanded reissue of the album featuring some additional tracks, and people cannot get enough.

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Classic Hits, 101.7. Did you hear the story we were talking about earlier on Jim and Carrie this morning? There's an 8-year-old boy. He was going fishing at a lake in Pennsylvania last week. And he thought he had one. The bobber went down. He called his dad. Dad, Dad, we got a fish. He pulled a fish out. It was a red-bellied piranha. Yes, like in the Amazon rainforest piranha. Officials think that it was likely an illegally released former pet.

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1: 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They have no clean bowls in the morning. The kids got up, nothing clean. And his wife was angry. 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

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Well, if you missed our 620 Brain Twister trivia question this morning, here it is again. You can have a little fun with this. The older you get, the more protective of this item you become. Obviously, it's an item in your home. When you were 20, you could care less about this item. Now you become more protective of it. What is it? Think about it for a minute. I'll give you the answer here coming up just a couple of minutes from now.

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We're recapping our Brain Twister trivia question from early this morning. The older you get, the more protective of this item you become. Obviously, it's something in your home. When you were 20, you didn't care about it. Now you care about it a lot. What is the item you're becoming protective of? Why, of course, it's your favorite chair.

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scattered showers on and off throughout the weekend, although we will get a little more glimpses of the sun than we've probably had all week long. Our high today, 84 degrees. Classic Hits, 101.7.

Classic Hits 101.7. If you went to bed early, like me, and didn't see the end of the Colts game last night, they wound up tying it. So it was 13-13 against the Patriots. They'll play again next Saturday at 1 o'clock against the Falcons at Lucas Oil.

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This afternoon at 3, we're going to start a fun-filled weekend. Filled, spelled P-H-I-L apostrophe D, as in Phil Collins. 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
2: On Cook Road, yes, Cook Road was closed from Lima to Huguenot. I remember you were virtually in tears. We remember that day very well.
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2: Still nothing?
4: 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There's no equipment out there. Just from that long stretch, nothing but cones.
2: What are the workers doing?
4: 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There's nothing there. Just cones and what? Dried cement.
2: All right. I don't know.
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2: Carrie, you went to Ball Street. How long does it take concrete to cure?
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Is it just me, or have some of these weekends recently been somewhat rainy? We're going to have a chance for scattered showers tomorrow, again on Sunday. It won't be a total washout, but still, plan accordingly. Today, mostly cloudy with a high of 84. Classic Hits 101.7.

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You've got the nonprofit thrift trail today and tomorrow at participating thrift stores. Open Streets is Sunday along the Calhoun Street corridor. Today is a fun Friday at the Fort Wayne Zoo. You've got Tattoo Fest at the Grand Wayne Center this weekend. And the Fort Wayne FC plays Chattanooga tomorrow night at the Roof.

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We still have not heard from the winner, and we probably won't, of this week's $1 billion Powerball jackpot. But the lucky winner got their ticket in Illinois.

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going to get up to 84 degrees today, partly cloudy, 68 tonight, and then Saturday a 50-50 chance at more thunderstorms. But they do say it could be partly sunny in between and a high in the mid-80s. Classic Hits 101.7.

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1: American Pie star Shannon Elizabeth.
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1: She, I think it was last week or the week before, had come out and said, you know, she's tired of working with Hollywood's rules, by Hollywood's rules. She wants to be her own person, control her own narrative and her own career. So she took to OnlyFans.
2: Yeah, Carrie, okay. Isn't it great there's a platform like that for people?
1: I'm glad she can control her own narrative. Because in doing so, she just made $1.2 million in her first week.
2: She only made that money because people knew her from the American Pie movie.
1: Oh, heck yeah.
2: There's no,
1: yeah.
2: You know, that's what I'm trying to say.
1: And let's face it, her role in American Pie wasn't exactly, you know, gingham dresses and braids and, you know, little picnic baskets. It wasn't that at all. So.
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Not only will Reese's have pumpkins, but they will also have count and witch-shaped candies as well. 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
2: 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From US 30 to 69, 16 minutes, 7-minute delay. 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

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It's a fun-filled weekend as we spotlight the music of Phil Collins. Of course, Phil celebrated an anniversary just last week. It was the 56th anniversary of him becoming a member at Genesis. So here's something in the air tonight to keep us going on Classic Hits 101.7.

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1: This Classic Hits 101.7 traffic update is sponsored by Taco Bell. 469 northbound heavy traffic, US 30 to Maysville Road with construction. From US 30 to 69, 17 minutes, a 7-minute delay. Coliseum Boulevard eastbound from 69 to Clinton Street, 8 minutes, 3-minute delay. 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

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The Tattoo Festival is happening in downtown Fort Wayne this weekend at the Grand Wayne Center. You know, I think I might be the only one here at the radio station that actually has a tattoo. There might be one other person, but it's my Notre Dame tattoo. I've had that thing for like over 30 years. You know, I wonder if I should get another one. Let me know what you think. 426-5343.

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2: This Classic Hits 101.7 traffic update is sponsored by Staples. Lima Road southbound from DuPont Road to Clinton Street, 8 minutes, a 3 minute delay. Backed up traffic on 469 northbound between US 24 and Wheelock Road with construction work from US 30 to 69, 19 minutes, a 9 minute delay. It's the most wonderful time of the year at Staples. They've got back to school supplies as low as 25 cents, up to 40% off select tech and more at staples.com/back to school. Staples, that was easy. 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
15: Just a quick traffic note. If you're eastbound on Illinois Road near Getz, apparently there's power out. It's just causing some traffic problems. It might be affecting both directions. So if you're caught up in the mess, just a heads up. There's a power outage on Illinois Road at Getz causing traffic issues.

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You made it to the weekend, finally. And it's not just any weekend. It's a fun-filled weekend. It's filled with Phil Collins. And Genesis 2, like this song, Misunderstanding, on Classic Hits 101.7.

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1: The only other time since I've lived here and can remember that somebody or an area of Fort Wayne wanted to be voluntarily annexed was there's a subdivision. It's up north off DuPont Road. It's called La Cabrera.
2: Oh, yeah.
1: 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It's a nice, beautiful addition. They wanted to be annexed into the city of Fort Wayne. And the city of Fort Wayne was like...
2: They were probably like, I.
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2: 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How do we handle this?
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3: 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A power outage is affecting traffic signals on Illinois Road and Getz just off of I-69. Traffic is backed up quite a bit. Stop-and-go traffic on 469 northbound between U.S. 24 and Wheelock Road with construction. U.S. 30 to 69, 15 minutes, 5-minute delay. 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Tax extra. 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
2: This Classic Hits 101.7 traffic update is sponsored by Street Talk Wireless. 469 northbound, stop go, US 24 to Wheelock Road with road work, US 30 to 69, 16 minutes. Lima Road southbound, heavy, DuPont Road to Production Road. Illinois Road, traffic lights are not working due to a reported power outage between 69 and Getz Road. Backups are reported. 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

0: 7, and welcome to the All Request Hour. I'm Tony Lorino. Lisi, into some Bon Jovi to start us off tonight?
1: Yeah, absolutely.
0: The music or John?
1: Mostly the music. You know, John was all right, you know?
0: Silver Fox 5, he's got, still bringing us in after all these years.

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0: That one is all for you, Stephanie. And who? Who's that in the background?
2: Oh, that's my dog, Moose. He's a 100-pound German Shepherd.
0: Nice. He protecting you from a neighbor dog, or?
2: He was talking to a bicyclist outside.
0: Those bicyclists, very scary.
2: He's a gentle giant, trust me.
0: Oh, I bet. You give him some pets for us, and you guys have a good night, okay?
2: Thank you. You too. Okay.
0: Bye-bye.
2: Bye-bye.
0: 877-909-1989. 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

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I'm Tony the Reno. 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

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I'm Tony Lorino. 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Better taste, better nutrition, better eggs. Better news for him and his daughter, Teddy. Yeah, getting through cancer treatments, hopefully in remission for good. Here's John Mellencamp.

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0: 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I'm Tony the Reno. Sure, you could still have a Walkman laying around, but we are realists, right? You've got your phone, and you can listen right there as well. 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